0: the home of the morning crew, Gabby and Dan, where Dan's family holidayed without him this week for school holidays, and he let it out in song.
1: I'm living solo, you can tell by the way I'm walking around the whole house nude. 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

0: Them solo, can't you tell? 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
1: Sorry, there's a lot to digest here. Why are you eating naked?
0: Can't spill food down my clothes. 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
1: Less laundry. You would. 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

0: for good for an old school Friday. We're Len today. Is it all party things and higher in Swan Hill?
1: We like to party. We like to party.
0: And if this is you, then you want to head along for the grand opening. It's finally happening today, right now. Len is there and we'll cross to him in minutes to find out exactly what's in store, what you can get, and all your party inspo for whatever you might have coming up. We'll cross to him very shortly after Sum 41 on the Mellies Mix FM.

0: Good morning, it is Len Johns. All Party Things and Hire in Swan Hill. That's where we are right now on location. Campbell Street, right in the heart. Inviting you to come on down because today it is the big one, the official grand opening. Not just a heap of specials, inspiring ideas in store, but a bit of fun for the kids as well with popcorn, with fairy floss, some face painting and more. And you might have seen this chap, Papa Bear, Peter. Peter, hello.
1: Hey, how you going?
0: I'm going very, very good and love what I'm seeing on socials.
1: Nah, it's all good here. Come down to All Party Things and Hire. Come and get your free popcorns and free fairy floss and free face painting. Right, come down to All Party Things and Hire right next door to Telstra. You can't miss us.
0: Ah, yes, that's right. Right in the heart. Now, how long has this taken to come to fruition? Is it an idea you had years ago?
1: Yes, we've had this. My wife had this idea about 20 years ago. We got distracted because we won a contract with the government, and that took me 20 years to retire. And we just wanted something to sit back and relax instead of the weather, and we're staying inside now.
0: It is. When you look around, it is incredible. This would have to be one of the region's ultimate celebration destinations now.
1: Oh, it's something that the town needed. Swan Hill needed this for a long time, and we didn't have it. We wanted to open it. Let's do it.
0: And tell us a bit about the store, because your name, All Things, All Party Things, and also Hire. So there's a lot you can buy, a lot you can hire, and a lot of big fun.
1: Yes, we've got a. We haven't got it here. It is coming. We've got a dancing floor, a big dancing floor, 5 metres by 5 metres coming. We've got boom boxes.
0: Will that even fit in the store? 5 by 5 metres?
1: Yeah, I know. It's very big, but.
0: Keep it out the front. That'll be fun to watch for those passing by.
1: We'll be having it on a video so people can actually see how it works.
0: And I reckon, Papa Bear, you'll be in it.
1: Yeah, I guarantee that will happen.
0: Yeah, good on you. So some cool stuff in store, still a lot of great stuff to come.
1: Yes, there is. If you want your balloons popped up, or just come in, we'll do it straight away. If you want something done straight away, we can design it for you, or you've got an idea yourself, we can work with you how you want your balloons designed.
0: Really, fully customisable, if that's the word. And it's all part of this brand new store, the grand opening, the official grand opening today. All Party Things and Hire, right in the heart of Swan Hill, next to
1: Telstra.
0: And Peter will be here for another 3.5 hours or so to jibber your head off and learn more about this amazing grand opening, amazing store, and as mentioned, one of the region's ultimate celebration destinations. It is now open, All Party Things and Hire, Swan Hill. Thanks, Papa Bear.
1: Come down to All Party Things and Hire. We'll look after you.
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It's an old school Friday on the Mellies at Mix FM. And there's lots of party happening today with All Party Things and Hires Swan Hill official grand opening. Yeah, face painting specials and party inspo galore. Head along if you get a chance. Campbell Street today, 209. But if you don't, that's all right. Len's there relaying everything that's in store right now. We'll cross to him after...

0: Once again, good morning. It is Len Johns on location, heart of Swan Hill, Campbell Street, all party things and higher. 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Do you like the rhyme?
1: I love it.
2: Keep going.
0: As we welcome back Peter, Papa Bear from All Party Things and High. I did congratulate you already. You've taken me for a bit of a tour. It's fantastic in here. A lot of fun.
1: Oh, yeah, we got everything. If we don't have it, just let us know. We'll try to get it for you.
0: And most probably just about nearly could.
1: Well, I think we just about covered everything.
0: Yeah, having a look around, because you can purchase a lot in store, but also you can hire.
1: Correct. We've got a fair bit of stuff to be hired out. If someone's having a party at home and come down, we see what we've got and go from there.
0: A couple of holes here already, so you've already started hiring?
1: We have. We've got popcorn machines. We've got the fairy floss machine. We've got the pie warmers. We've got bain-maries. We've got snowflake machines. We've got fog machines. We've got the sparkle machines, like you go through a wedding, right, and they walk through and this big sparkles come out. We've got them.
0: Wow. Now, let's start at the start. You've got a pie warmer machine. You've got a popcorn machine and fairy floss. You've got the latter two going out the front. You've got the popcorn. You got the fairy floss. You should have let me know about the pie machine. I would have BYO'd.
1: Yeah.
0: Bought my favourite, what is it, steak and pepper pie.
1: That would have been good. With our popcorn machine and our fairy floss machine, all the ingredients come with it, right? So you don't need to go and get ingredients. It automatically comes with it.
0: Oh, really? So you hire the popcorn machine, all the little corn bits ready to pop. They're there, same with fairy floss. I've seen you demoing online as well. For anyone listening right now and hasn't gone online, go on your socials, your Facebook, and have a look at All Party Things and Hire, and you get a really good understanding of the varied product you can buy and hire in store. It is a lot of fun, and of course, you get to meet Papa Bear online too.
1: That's right. Come down and see what we've got. Enjoy the free popcorns out the free fairy floss for the kids, and just come down and see what we got, and then make your mind up what you need. And if we don't have it, just tell us. We'll get it and make it happen.
0: And if you can, come down today though, because you've got a bit of a hoopty happening today.
1: Yeah, we have. All the kids are loving it, sitting here at the moment getting face painted. So it's all happening here. Come down and enjoy it.
0: And grab some popcorn, heap of butter on the way out, or maybe some fairy floss. That's happening out the front too. See how easy it is to do if you want to hire some of this gear. And also, I think, is it some $5 kids' nail polish?
1: Yes, we've also got, if the kids want their nails polished, we've got come down here. We've got that happening. I've got a lovely lady here. She'll do them for $5. But you come down too also. We've got ear piercing. You can book that in. We won't be doing that on the spot, but you can book it in with one of my friends who does it. And
0: Bob's your uncle.
1: And Mary's your auntie.
0: Unlock your party inspiration right here at the brand new store for the Mallee. All Party Things and Hire in Swan Hill. Pete, Papa Bear, we'll talk to you again soon.
1: Love it. Come down and we'll look after you.
0: And of course, we're here till 2 this afternoon.
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16: And in local sport, in round 13 of Central Victoria football, the undefeated Warrenine under-18 girls side play the Storm in Strathfield Say in a top-of-the-table clash this Sunday. The Storm's only loss this season came at the hands of the Tigers when the two sides met at Warrenine Rec Reserve back in round 8. 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
16: Your four-day forecast for the Mallee today, cool to mild with a mostly sunny afternoon and light winds. Tomorrow we'll see a partly cloudy day with a very high chance of showers reaching a top of 16. Sunday will be partly cloudy and 14, while Monday is expected to see a shower or two reaching a top of 15. Today around the Mallee we're heading for a top of 15 degrees.
14: Holt's Mitsubishi's 2025 models have to go. See them today, LMCT 235.
16: Right now, it's 9 degrees.
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Sarah in the studio. Today at All Party Things and Hire in Swan Hill. It's their official grand opening, and if you haven't gone to see the new store yet, what are you doing? Get along, we'll cross to Len to find out what party things are happening in the new party store in Campbell Street, Swan Hill, soon. The

0: Good morning. It is Len Johns and I'm here at All Party Things and Hire, Campbell Street, Swan Hill. It's all about unlocking your party inspiration. What a store, as we once again have a chat to our Papa Bear. Again, I've been saying it all morning. Congrats on this store. It's got everything.
1: Thank you very much. What can I say?
0: I can say that you'll certainly let some touring happening. You've got a few people expected today because it's the official grand opening, and good to see a lot of support. People will show up throughout the day and you'll show them right around.
1: Yes, we've got lovely ladies here who will guide them around. If they need something, they'll help them out. We've had about 150 people walk through already. So, yeah, just come in.
0: From front to back.
1: From front to back, come and see everything what we got.
0: Just remember, when you go towards the back, it's over 18s. Okay, now, you do have a bit of everything, but you've also got a little bit more because you found out you had some customers come in and ask for certain product that maybe you haven't had, but you're more than happy to have a think about it, and that's where Colour Mill comes in. It was not here at the start, but it is now.
1: That's correct. A customer came in and requested a product called Colour Mill, and I told them, if you need it, I'll go and get it. So I looked up and contacted the company, and we came to agreement. And so from anywhere from Bendigo to Mildura, there was no Colour Mill. So now we've got the whole range. Whatever you need in Colour Mill, we've got the whole lot.
0: It is a decent investment. There is still more coming, apparently, but tell us what Colour Mill is.
1: Colour Mill is like a dye that goes into
0: The frosting.
1: Yeah.
0: And so it's all about cakes.
1: It's all about cakes, and you've got the dough. Also, you've got the butter cream, you've got the aqua cream, you've got the Colour Mill oil, you've got the whole range. You've even got the, I don't know how you call it.
0: Okay. No, well, you're sort of doing it. You're showing me in shape. It doesn't work on radio.
1: Yeah, that's right.
0: It's like playing charades here. So this is the beginning, though, of your cake area.
1: That's correct. We've got, hopefully by next week, we'll have all the cake tins, the boxes, the cardboard, the board that goes on the bottom of the cakes. We have the full range coming in from your numbers to your hearts to animal shapes.

0: you.
1: That's correct. Especially the cake tins. We've had about a dozen people already requesting it. And because the requests are so high, so I've done a massive investment on the cake tins and the boxes and the cake boards.
0: Pete, you're supplying the fun, the flair, etc. Give us your outro.
1: The outro is come to all party things on high and we'll look after you.
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0: Colby Kellyer. Bubbly for your Friday, an old school Friday at the Mellies at Mix FM. While Len's getting all things party done today, you can also have your say on the new proposed lights at Lake Boga Rec Reserve. If you haven't had your say yet, today is your last day. So they're suggesting to install new, taller, modern lights with 100 lux compared to the currently 10 lux that they've got running there. But they want to check in first, so if this impacts you in any way, you've got till, well, the end of today to jump onto Swan Hill Council's Let's Talk page and have your say.
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0: Katy Perry as we get ready for an old school lunch from midday on Mallee's Mix FM. And if you are heading out and about down the street this lunchtime,
1: let's go! Rock this party, dance everybody, make it
0: don't forget Len today at All Party Things and Hire in Swan Hill. It's their grand opening, so if you want to pop in and see what's in store, you might score yourself an extra special deal or a reason to celebrate if you've got one coming up very soon. We'll cross to Len after Crazy Town on the Mallee's Mix FM.

0: Again, good morning. I think it's still morning. Len Johns at All Party Things and Hire. This puts you in a great Friday mood in a store like this with Papa Bear Peter and the team. It's all about celebrating any and every milestone in style right here. And throughout the morning, we've been talking about things you can buy, you can hire. We learned about Colour Mill before. And before we move on to balloons, Pete, you had a mental blank when I was speaking to you last a few moments back. We'll try and do the charades thing. What were you thinking?
1: I was trying to think of the word glitter. The glitter to go on the cake, that sparkle, edible glitter.
0: You made this hourglass sort of charades. You're way off the mark. Work on your charades. But here we are. We're in front of a whole lot of balloons, so I think we can get through this one without charades.
1: Yeah, we'll see how we go this time, and I might pass this one.
0: So you do have a great range of balloons, and also one thing we're learning pretty quick is that you can customise.
1: You can. We can design any balloon you want. We can come to your house and design it at your home. If it's a massive balloon set up, we can do that. Or we can just do it in the store. Once we do it in the store, you can get all different shapes and sizes.
0: And literally big sizes as well. As a matter of fact, you've got a great demo at the front when you walk in the store.
1: Correct, yeah. We've got displays everywhere here. Yeah. So if you want to come in and have a look, on our counter we've got a lot of displays on the counter. You can have a look. It's got our pricing all on there. And at the end of the day too, nobody can beat our price.
0: Oh, wow. So I didn't think we were talking price yet. I thought we were talking displays, but that's great. And nothing's too big. The amount of balloons you can use, if you want a really big display, that's okay. Small, intimate, it's all good.
1: Yeah, we've got arches. We've got round arches. We've got oval arches. We've got
0: How about giraffes? Can you bend up a giraffe?
1: We can. We can do all that sort of stuff. We can do anything
2: balloon
1: you want.
2: Balloon artwork as well.
1: Balloon artwork. Oh. We can even customise your balloon with all writing if you need anything personal.
0: So mine can say Len Johns?
1: Correct. You can even say Papa Bear.
0: Len and Papa Bear, balloons coming your way. It is all about any celebration. You can enjoy it a whole lot more if you come on down and have a chat to Papa Bear and the team at All Party Things and Hire, the big grand opening today. Got to quickly mention the face painting, you got the nails, a bit of fun, you've got some freebies out the front, popcorn.
1: That's correct. We've got it all here. Come down and have a look. There's a lot to mention, but just come down, have a look, and you'll see for yourself.
0: Big outro.
1: I forgot what I'm going to say. How'd you like
0: it? Just charades, and I'm used to it now. All Party Things and Hire in Swan Hill, the grand opening happening today. Thanks, Papa Bear.
1: And we'll look after you.
0: That's it.
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5: 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The Murray River Council is reminding the community that its free Grants Finder service is available to help residents, businesses and community organisations locate grants, rebates and other funding opportunities. 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And in local sport, round 10 of Central Murray football sees top of the table Nainaia West United take on sixth place Ultima. The Mallee Eagles play Swan Hill, who are looking to hold on to a top 8 spot. Tintinda hosts the third place Kahuna Kangas. Five plays four as Warrenine hosts Hay. Kerrang hosts Kundrook Barham, who are desperate for a win. Tullymanang will fight for a top 8 spot as they take on Murrabit. Lake Boga and Mullamine will battle as one team will come out with their fifth win of the season. And Balranald will take on Wandella in a bottom of the table clash. That's your local news headlines.
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5: Your four-day forecast for the Mallee for the rest of today and throughout the afternoon is going to remain cool to mild, mostly sunny with light winds. Tomorrow we'll see a partly cloudy day with a very high chance of showers reaching a top of 16. Sunday will be partly cloudy and 14, while Monday is expected to see a shower or two with an estimated top of 15 degrees.
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5: Right now, it's 11 degrees.
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And I think I'm having just as much fun as Len today, who is at All Party Things and Hire in Swan Hill for their grand opening. For me, just picking out party songs. 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About an old school Friday. Yeah, you can even have a sad party if you want to. Head along today to 09 Campbell Street, the official grand opening. We will cross to Len to find out what he's found next. 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

0: it is Len Johns. I am in store. It's the afternoon. It's lunchtime. Maybe you've got a bit of time to do a blocky down the main part of Swan Hill, Campbell Street, and join us at All Party Things and Hire. That's where we are in Campbell Street, right next to the Telstra store in Swan Hill with Papa Bear and team. Welcome back.
1: And did you say All Party Things and Hire? I'm pretty sure you did.
0: And that's correct.
1: And yes, come down to All Party Things and Hire and come and see what we've got here.
0: You've got a lot, and you're only going to get more as well, aren't you?
1: A hell of a lot more. Yeah, unstoppable. Once you start something, you just don't stop.
0: And it's a busy store. It's a bit like a game of Tetris, this, now to slot it all in.
1: Well, we've just done the head count. We're doing the head count as we're going, and we're up to just over 250 heads that have come through the store. So, yeah, we're doing
0: today?
1: Yes, we're up to 250 already.
0: For the grand opening, that is incredible. It is the official grand opening today with the face painting, with a heap of specials and the inspiring party ideas.
1: Yes, we've got a lot of inspiring ideas. Just come down and work with us, and we'll work with you.
0: Yeah, and you're all decked out today. Very fancy, nice and bright. Bit of face painting yourself, a lot of bling. And of course, one thing here is the costumes, a varied big range of costumes.
1: Yeah, we've got all the air costumes and all sorts of costumes. So you want to go to a party dressed in a costume, we've got it all here. We've got about 60 different varieties of costumes that you can pick from. Come down and have a look at it. Yeah, so come down.
0: Okay, to buy, to hire?
1: To buy.
0: To buy, okay. All right, what's this thing that just arrived today, this very scary thing here?
1: Well, that's a Halloween costume thing that you put out the front. It starts talking to you, starts playing music and starts doing everything, and we're fascinated by ourselves when it arrived.
0: You turn around, make scary noises, has a very scary sort of scream face as well, and Halloween will be here before we know it. As a matter of fact, what a perfect time you did start your business, setting up through the colder months, coming out through spring when all the big functions start up.
1: That's correct, yeah. That just fell into place. We didn't think about the weather or anything. It just fell into place, and my wife wanted to start it, and so here we are.
0: Yeah, yep. And it's only going to get bigger. It's amazing what you can get in this store. So whether you're after a costume, you're after... Oh, actually, we're right near all the Slurpee gear as well, the slushies.
1: Yeah, we've got all the varieties for the slushie machine. Also, we've got the alcohol type, the margarita. Let me go run through with you. Topical punch, the Caribbean crush, the margarita, the bubble gum, raspberry, mixed berries. We've got it all. We've got it about 35 different varieties to choose from.
0: Over 18 to all ages?
1: Yes, the alcohol one is...
0: Oh, so it really is.
1: Yeah, but there's no alcohol. You add the alcohol.
0: Yes, I get it now. Putting a smile on our dial right there. Okay, so anything like the flavoured syrups for your slushies, your slurpees, the costumes, definitely come on down. I think we'll leave it here, and then when we come back, we'll talk more about how you can hire face painters for your next function. So we'll leave it here for now at All Party Things and Hire. Papa Bear, what do we say?
1: Come down and we'll look after you.

0: School Teo Cruz for an old school lunch on the Mellies Mix FM. Lots coming up this hour for the rest of this hour till 1 o'clock. Of course, we've got to talk footy with Noel Watson just before one. We've got to cross back with Len, who's at All Party Things and Hire, official grand opening today. And in the next five, I've got an old school band who've just released a brand new album today. Unfortunately, it's not the Rolling Stones, but it is another great band who have released a brand new album today. You'll hear them next.
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It's an old school Friday on 107.7 and 98.7 Mix FM. That's it, almost, for me, Sarah. Enjoy your weekend, whatever you get up to across the Mallee. I'll be back Monday, 9 a.m. with an all-hit workday. We still got to talk footy, though. We still got to cross in with Len. He's going to stick around at All Party Things and Hire in at Swan Hill for another hour. And Keys has a bonus question and answer for the Morning Crew's Monday Morning's Mad Minute. Yeah, a bit going on. Jason Mraz on Mix FM. Well,

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1: Full card tomorrow in Central Murray and some pretty good games coming up too. A couple maybe not so much, like Tintinda and Kahuna Kangas. You would think Kangas would get that one done, but Balranald, Wandella, there's a good one. Close game. Big reunion game for the Balranald side. Lake Boga are at home to Moolambing. 10 plays 11. The numbers stack up there, don't they? The Eagles, they play Swan Hill. Swan Hill, they're on a slide at the moment. Will the Eagles continue that little slide for Swan Hill? It would appear so. United take on Ultima. United, a few out. Ultima, oh, couple in, couple out. Could be a good game. Kerrang and Kundrook Barham, this is a must game for both. Absolutely, put an exclamation mark on that one. Tullibuck Menang, well, they're at home. Now, they're always better at home, are the Saints. They take on Murrumbit. And, of course, the big one, Warrenine and Hay. 5 plays for a precursor to some finals in Central Murray tomorrow.
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3: Good afternoon. It is Len Johns at All Party Things and Hiring, Campbell Street, Swan Hill. It's all about celebrating any and every milestone in absolute style with Peter, Papa Bear and the team. Welcome back.
4: G'day, guys. How are yous all?
3: I reckon they're going good. We're certainly going good in store. And how many people have come and gone today? How busy is it getting?
4: Well, we've just quickly done a head count. We're up to 280 now.
3: Wow.
4: As you just saw now, there was about 50 of them in here just now.
3: And as many of the actually more youngies than the parents, and they're loving the fact that they can enjoy a bit of popcorn, some fairy floss you're giving away.
4: Yes, the popcorns are still going for free, the fairy floss still going for free, the face paint is going crazy. It's all happening here.
3: All for free. Come on down, have a look now. If you have an event coming up, many ways you can unlock serious party inspiration here, including maybe hiring your own face painter for your next event.
4: That's correct. If you've got a kids' party going on and you need a face painter, we've got one of my staff is a face painter. She's happy to come to your place. So if you want for an hour, 2 hours, 3 hours, come in and talk about price and see what it's going to cost for the face painter, and we'll work it out as we're going.
3: It's incredible that the more time I spend here, the more you can actually hire for your next party.
4: Yeah, there's quite a few things. And also there's we've had a lot of inquiries on cake toppers on certain things that even 15 suppliers cannot supply me. So
3: Give us an example.
4: There was a lady that came in. She wanted a bloke doing boxing, and she wanted that on a cake topper. I just couldn't find it out of 15 stores suppliers that we just couldn't get it. So we got a printer at the back that does sticker printers, and we made something up for it quickly to put on the cake topper. So we done
3: like a 3D sort of printer.
4: Correct. It's a 3D printer that cuts out as a sticker, right? And then we made it on a blank topper, and we made it for her. So what if we try to do something, you want something and we can't do it, we'll make it.
3: Wow, so you could do a nice radio microphone for me.
4: Yes, we've got a 3D printer now that if you want something on a cake top, especially for a cake top and nobody's got it, I can design it and I can print it and a 3D printing.
3: Fantastic. What a special thing for your next cake, as you mentioned, celebratory a reason for a massive gathering. It's all about the ultimate celebration here that all things, all party things and hire have now opened with their grand opening. It could be anything too. You've got everything from your birthdays, from your special cakes, from baby showers, engagements, weddings, hey, before we know it, a few months down the track, work parties, Christmas, breakups, etc.
4: That's correct. We should be able to cover every party in every angle, right? we've even got the brides having a hen's night. We've got the scarves. We've got the bridal...
3: Are we talking about down the back?
4: No, that's just here. Down the back is all the adult, the naughty stuff down the back. Right, we've got a special room just for the adults.
3: Yeah, that's where I'm not allowed to go. All right, all party things and hiring, Campbell Street, Swan Hill. Papa Bear, what do we say?
4: Come in and we'll look after you.
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19: Sam College with your local news headlines. In the coming days, the Swan Hill Rural City Council will establish a safety exclusion zone around the former Robin Vale Hotel at 70 Perrin Street. The temporary exclusion zone is being implemented as a precautionary measure to protect public safety. It will include a part of the footpath and the nearby car parks along George Street, together with a small section of the footpath on Perrin Street. Alternative pedestrian routes will be signposted, and motorists and pedestrians are urged to observe all traffic management directions while the exclusion zone is in place. And in local sport, in round 10 of North Central football, St Arnold will take on Sea Lake Nandaily. Wedderburn hosts Birch at Watcham as the Bulls hope to give the Redbacks their first loss of the season. Bors plays Calder United and Charlton will host Donald in the Bunters Cup. That's your local news headlines.
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19: Your four-day forecast for the Mallee for the rest of today and throughout the afternoon is going to remain cool to mild, mostly sunny with light winds. Tomorrow we'll see a partly cloudy day with a very high chance of showers reaching a top of 16. Sunday will be partly cloudy and 14, while Monday is expected to see a shower or two with an estimated top of 15 degrees.
6: Holtz Mitsubishi's 2025 models have to go. See them today. LMCT 235.
19: Currently it's 14 degrees.

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School Friday on Mix FM this afternoon. My name's Keeks, and if you've got a birthday, a baby shower, an engagement, a wedding, or even just want to celebrate the end of the week, make sure you stop by All Party Things and Hire Swan Hill. The official grand opening is happening today. And of course, when you think big parties, you think of big fat party animals, and we know how crazy Len can get at a party. He's there with all the fun until 2 o'clock this afternoon in giant inflatable numbers, decorations, fairy floss machines, boom boxes, party hire equipment, and for the grand opening today, face painting specials and party inspo. Head along today, 209 Campbell Street for All Party Things and Hire Swan Hill. The official grand opening is happening today. Here's Stacey Errico on the Mallee Zone Mix FM. Hey.

0: Good afternoon, it is Len Johns. I'm still, and I'm loving it, at All Party Things and High in Swan Hill at 20-something Campbell Street, Swan Hill, Papa Bear.
1: It's 209 Campbell Street, Swan Hill. Come down, right next door to Telstra.
0: And right near the main part of Swan Hill where the traffic lights are, just down from there.
1: Yeah, if you look across the road, you'll see Priceline and everything. We're just across the road.
0: And during today, which is the official grand opening, you've got a lot out there, so it's easy to spot.
1: Oh, we've got a lot of happening on the footpath. You can't miss it. If you miss it and trip over us, there's something wrong.
0: Well, you'll enjoy some popcorn out there, some fairy floss, of course. There are a couple of freebies today. There's face painting. That's free.
1: The face painting's free. Popcorn's free. Fairy floss free. Even your Slurpees are free today.
0: Because it's all about celebrating. Celebrating any and every milestone in absolute style. Come down, talk to our Papa Bear Pete and the team here at All Party Things and Hire. Let's talk balloons.
1: Yes, we've got a variety of balloons. We're starting from numbers, all colours. Same with the alphabet from A to Z. We've got Mickey Mouse balloons. We've got Frozen balloons. You've got trucks. You've got
0: Toy Story there and helicopters and all kinds of fun things.
1: Yeah, we got a whole bunch of stuff. When you're buying your foil balloons from us, the helium is free. So it costs you nothing to fill them up over here.
2: Pardon?
1: Which one?
2: I said, pardon?
0: The helium, sorry. I'm doing a helium joke.
1: Oh, sorry. And Dad's joke. Free helium fill up here if you buy your balloons, foil balloons from us.
0: Oh, that's good. So that's a free service.
1: It is 100% free service.
0: Absolutely fantastic. And we can customise some balloons, can we?
1: Correct. We not only just customise it, we can even put your name on the balloon. So if whatever you want written on the balloon, we can also do that.
0: Can you do it on the spot or do we have to come back?
1: Well, normally when we customise the balloon with your name and everything, that takes about 15 to 20 minutes.
0: Just that it. Don't come back tomorrow, nothing like that.
1: No. We can do it on the spot, but it takes about 15, 20 minutes to set up and allow the machine to cut it all out. And
0: gives us enough time to walk around the store because there's so much here.
1: Now you're talking. Whatever you want, come down. Just have a chat with us. Whatever you need, just chat with us. We'll tell you yes or no.
0: For sure, because it's all about any kind of celebrating. Come down because you'll enjoy it even more if you see the crew here.
1: And if you come down with the crew here and have a laugh with us, that's what we've been doing all day, is laughing, dad jokes. Mate, the dad jokes are flying left, right and centre over here. So come down.
0: All Party Things and High, the official grand opening today. Thank you, Papa Bear. Let's go out with...
1: We're here. I don't know. I forgot. It's been so long. But come down to 209 Campbell Street and we'll look after you.
0: That's it. Cheers.
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Mix FM. It's Maroon 5 and Sunday morning on your Friday afternoon. And if you've got a party coming up and need a little bit of inspiration, maybe need a little bit of help, why not drop into All Party Things and hire Swan Hill? 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Lens there until 2 o'clock. Here's Green Day on Mix FM.

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Right across the Mallee, it's Old School Friday on Mix FM. My name's Keegs. Hope you're having a great Friday afternoon. And if you want to party it up this weekend, why not drop into All Party Things and Hire Swan Hill? 209 Campbell Street, Swan Hill. The official grand opening is happening today. Len Johns is there for a little bit longer with plenty of festive fun to be had. Right now, though, Travis on Mix FM.

0: Good afternoon. It is Len Johns. One more time in store at All Party Things and Hire. It's it's got to be the Mallee's ultimate celebration destination now. And what a great 3.5-4 hours in store for us. But of course, it's all over for you. The grand opening is just the beginning. All Party Things and Hire at 209 Campbell Street, Swan Hill, Papa Bear.
1: It is definitely at 209 Campbell Street, Swan Hill. And I almost forgot myself.
0: It's next to Telstra. It's right in the heart of Swan Hill, only a few doors down from the traffic lights. And if you're passing through any time now, still got the two machines out the front that we can hire?
1: We do. We have the popcorn machine and the fairy floss machine. We've got bain maries, we've got pie warmers, we've got fog machines, as I said. We've got a whole bunch of hiring stuff. Come and see what we got.
0: We can even hire you guys to come out and face paint.
1: Mate, we got the face painting. Just hire us out. We can do that as well. So if you need us for an hour, 2 hours, 3 hours, need us all day, we can do whatever you want.
0: For a weekend evening. Even as soon as you walk in, you can see the giant Connect Fours. Are they to buy or hire?
1: The Connect Fours to hire. And also we've got a giant 15-foot soccer dartboard. So that's for hire as well. It's a big, massive, giant soccer ball.
0: Yes, exactly what it sounds like. So that's a lot of fun, certainly through the other summer months. What's this robot next to us?
1: It's a robot. A friend of mine just brought it in and... he brought it in and it's just stayed there. He forgot to bring the batteries. And
0: so it doesn't do anything? He doesn't clean up after your clothes, nothing like that?
1: No, it normally does. We brought the battery, it dances, it sings, it does everything, but...
0: Not now, not at the moment.
1: No, he forgot to bring the batteries in.
0: Hey, now, we mentioned this one throughout the day already. We're standing right next to the Colour Mill selection. It's a great brand that actually you've put in store because a customer came in one day and proposed the idea.
1: Correct. A customer came in and asked for Colour Mill and a typical bloke, what's that? Right? And she explained to me what it is. So, yeah, I brought it all in. So we've got the full range of Colour Mill.
0: Yes, I saw a couple having a look at the range of colours before. Basically, what is it?
1: It's a colouring dye or dough or buttercream and cake toppings and cake, everything to do with cakes.
0: Uh-huh. And speaking of your 3D printer, you can personalise cake toppers too.
1: Correct. We get 3D printed whatever design you want on it, we can do it.
0: Rightio, again, thank you for the invite. Love the last 4 hours and congratulations. The official grand opening, the face painting, the fun will continue throughout the day?
1: Yes, it'll go to 3 o'clock. After 3 o'clock, we'll start winding down because we've got a big clean-up. The 15,000 girls we've got here to clean it all up.
0: All the popcorn that's all over the place outside, a lot of fun. But the grand opening is just the beginning.
1: Correct. There's going to be heaps throughout the weeks after weeks after weeks, so the more stuff's going to be coming in. So whatever you need, just come and ask.
0: You're in a good game. It's all about fun. It's all about happiness and celebrating. And any celebration, come on down. Talk to Papa Bear, Pete and the team so you can enjoy your next celebration even more. Thank you again for the invite. Had a ball here and as mentioned, you're going to keep stocking. So whether customers have been in recently or not, keep coming back in. You'll explore some more.
1: Correct. Right. As I said, come and have a look around from our Slurpees to our whatever, balloons and decorations. Come in. Have a chat with us. Even if you don't buy nothing. Have a chat.
0: Yeah, for sure. And where are you?
1: At 209 Campbell Street, Swan Hill. Come in and we'll look after you.
0: That's been Papa Bear. Thanks. It's here at All Party Things and Hire in Swan Hill.
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5: Sam College with your local news headlines. As the state coalition continues its tour of Victoria ahead of the November election, which included visits to Northern Victoria this week, road conditions and potholes remain among the key issues being raised by the local communities. The Nationals leader, Danny O'Brien, says the roads are an appalling mess.
6: Travelling around all of Victoria this week and the pothole situation has just got to a calamitous stage. We've had just a little bit of rain and yet our roads have fallen into an appalling mess.
5: And in local sport, it's round 10 of Central Murray League tomorrow and we'll see Tintinda host Kahuna, Balran will take on Wandella, Lake Boga will battle Mullamine, the Mallee Eagles play Swan Hill, Nyonya West United takes on Ultima, Kerang hosts Kundrook Barham, Tuli Menang will face Murrabit and Warrenine plays host to Hay. That's your local news headlines.
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5: Your four-day forecast for the Mallee for the rest of today and throughout the afternoon is going to remain cool to mild, mostly sunny with light winds. Tomorrow we'll see a partly cloudy day with a very high chance of showers reaching a top of 16. Sunday will be partly cloudy and 14, while Monday is expected to see a shower or two with an estimated top of 15 degrees.
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5: Right now, it's 15 degrees.
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And if you're an amateur artist or maybe thinking about giving it a go at least, the Patchawalik Music Festival Committee are looking for artists just like you. Yes, you, to display your work over the festival weekend, October 16 to 18. They want to showcase the talents of those in Patchy, Selek, Quambi and surrounding areas. So if you've got a passion for the paintbrush, make sure you reach out to get your work on display, and you can even offer them up for sale during the event as well to make a little cash back as well. Art and crafts of any kind is welcome. Reach out to the Patchawalik crew for more information. I never

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0: Old School Friday on Mix FM. 3 o'clock, not too far off. Carrie and Tommy, the best bits at least, anyway, while they're on a break to kickstart your drive home soon. But of course, first...
1: It's the Mad Minute Bonus Question and Answer.
0: Yes, yes it is. The bonus question and answer for the Mad Minute is this on a Monday. The average lifespan of what household item is 2,958 days? The average lifespan of what household item is 2,958 days? Your answer for Monday's Mad Minute Bonus Question is the couch. Who's counting that long for a couch? I'll stop after like a month. The Morning Crew back on Monday, giving you a chance of winning $1,000 with the Mad Minutes.
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6: Your four-day forecast for the Mallee for the rest of today and throughout the afternoon is going to remain cool to mild, mostly sunny with light winds. Tomorrow we'll see a partly cloudy day with a very high chance of showers reaching a top of 16. Sunday will be partly cloudy and 14, while Monday is expected to see a shower or two with an estimated top of 15 degrees.
5: Holt's Mitsubishi's 2025 models have to go. See them today. LMCT 235.
6: Currently, it's 16 degrees.
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0: Bit of love, sex, magic for your R&B Fridays. It is the best of Carrie and Tommy. Producer Sammy with you. We've got Lucy and Nikki coming up after four, so make sure you stay tuned. And the guys will be live in your ears from 3 p.m. Monday. We can't wait to chat to you then.
1: We are talking.
2: Ouch.
3: Well, speaking of annoying things, we've made a great little sting for this segment. Dreams
4: last for not.
1: That's great. Thank you, Malfred. So I want to talk about when have you had a dream that didn't last very long. A bloke I was speaking to, it was his adult dream. He remembered riding a dirt bike as a kid and he just wanted that freedom again as an adult. And finally, after his kids had grown up, he bought a dirt bike and for 3 months he rode it nonstop, and that was 6 years ago and he hasn't touched it since. G'day, Heaven.
5: Hi, guys.
2: That's great, a fun name. Yes.
1: Great name.
5: Thank you.
2: Is it your actual name?
5: Yes, it is. Yep.
1: I know this is what everyone asks, but do you have a brother called Hell?
5: No, I do not.
1: Okay. Do your siblings have cool names?
5: Yeah, they do. They do. Probably shouldn't say everyone's names on the radio, though. Oh,
2: did you have a cool mum and dad?
5: Yes. They'd like to think so.
1: Hey, Heaven, I'm not pressuring you into saying the names, but I am interested. Why shouldn't you say their names?
5: Oh, I don't know. I guess I could. My sister is Scout and my other sister is Tully.
1: Great names.
2: I love Tully.
1: Great names.
2: Sorry, Scout. I don't know if I would have
1: just said them on air like that. Great.
5: Thanks, Dad.
1: Heaven, what was your short-lived dream?
5: So it wasn't mine. It was my uncle's. He bought himself a motorbike in retirement and he took it for his first spin down Pascoe Vale Road and got clipped by a car. Wasn't injured or anything, just a tiny little clip. And so he pulled over to the side of the road and took photos of it and put it on Facebook Marketplace and didn't touch it again.
2: So someone had to come and pick it up from the side of the road.
5: He sold it from the side of the road.
1: Oh, Heaven, I love it.
2: But, and you know, maybe you just don't tell people how short-lived it was. You just say you achieved your dream.
5: Exactly.
1: Yeah. I love it, Heaven. Thank you very much for getting involved, because who you got?
2: We got Tabitha. Hey, Tabitha.
6: Hi, guys. How are you?
2: Gosh, these are all fun names. Yeah. Have your family all got fun names too?
6: No, I'm the only one. I'm the only fun one.
1: Tabitha, what was your lifelong dream that was short-lived?
6: Actually, my cousin does have fun names for her kids. She's got Diamond and Holden. They're fun names.
1: Holden is great.
6: Yeah.
1: Holden's a wonderful name.
6: Yeah. So my short-lived dream, was I decided I was opening myself a little shop and I was going to sell skull jewellery because I'm partial to a skull and crossbones.
2: And it's very specific.
6: Yeah, so I purchased all this jewellery one night and then I decided it wasn't enough for a shop, so I purchased more. And now I've got all these bags of jewellery beside my bed that I don't open and I don't use, that I'd never opened.
2: Did you open the shop at least for a day or anything?
6: No. And you know what? When people have birthdays now, though, they always get something out of that bag. But when I go out, I forget it's there and I don't open them and wear them myself, which is so bizarre.
1: It's also
6: when I get home, I go, oh, damn, I should have worn one of those necklaces, but I don't.
1: And so are they just around your house now?
6: Well, the decorations and that are. I've got like 20 skeletons hanging up from Halloween 4 years ago because I buy them, I put them up and I can't take them down. I just love them.
2: You need to do a Halloween pop-up store, Tabitha.
6: Oh, yeah, but I'm partial to them all year round, so I can't work out why people...
2: I don't think everybody else.
1: Tabitha, at least it's good to keep the robbers away, because if someone breaks into your house, they'll just be like, how many people has she killed?
6: No, they don't even get to the house, because you know what, Tommy? I've got a full-size skeleton hanging out the front of my house, and it's been there for 5 years, and his name's Jeff, and he stays there, and he just
1: hangs
6: around.
1: Tabitha, if you die in that house and they don't find you for long enough, you'll just look like one of your decorations.
6: Yeah, well, that's a bonus.
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1: See ya.
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1: Your four-day forecast for the Mallee for the rest of today and throughout the afternoon is going to remain cool to mild, mostly sunny with light winds. Tomorrow we'll see a partly cloudy day with a very high chance of showers reaching a top of 16. Sunday will be partly cloudy and 14, while Monday is expected to see a shower or two with an estimated top of 15 degrees.
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1: Right now, it's 15 degrees.
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1: That's right, guys. And I have a statement to make.
2: Hit
1: and
2: me.
1: It is actually turning out to be quite true because everyone is getting behind this.
2: What is it?
1: That is Australian dating culture is cooked.
2: Oh,
1: that's
2: doesn't
1: my
2: seem easy, does it?
1: That's my personal opinion. But recently, an Italian expat has gone viral for saying that there is a reason why Australian dating is so bad.
2: And what is
3: that
2: it?
3: That girl is.
1: Ooh.
2: Oh,
4: that sorry, girl I pressed is the wrong.
0: I pressed the wrong button.
1: I was like,
0: that was Bilby. That was
1: Bilby's
0: divine.
1: No, that's hilarious.
2: Sorry.
1: Okay, we're back to dating.
0: We're back to dating.
1: So, a content creator has basically come out and said that Australians rely way too heavily on dating apps rather than approaching people in the wild. And she reckons the reason why is because when we go out, all we do is talk to our friends and we never like branch outside of our friendship group to go and approach people that we don't know because we deem it as quote unquote creepy.
2: Oh, wow.
1: All I
2: can think about is us like out for a wine if someone was to approach. Oh God, that was so annoying, wasn't it? But
1: it depends how hot they were. If they were hot, I'd be into it.
2: Not the hot radar.
1: Yes. But it got us thinking. So we did a little bit of research, a bit of digging, and then we found this TikTok.
5: Walk down the street in Italy. Men will stop you and say, "Hello, where are you from?" "Australia." "Wow, Australia." Conversation starts. Okay, you might be walking and like a guy's in the way and you'll be like, "Oh, excuse me." Like, "Oh, of course, please, please pass. A beautiful woman like you, you should pass." Australia, you're like, these guys are like dodging eye contact with you, like, and you're supposed to know that means that they want to talk to you.
2: It's such a fine line though, really, because like these guys that maybe have been like, "Oh, beautiful lady, beautiful," could just take one person to be like, "Shut up, you creep." Do you know what I mean? I feel like in Australia, we're just so much colder than what we are in Europe.
1: I think that's the issue. I think in Australia, we socialize amongst our friends. We don't really branch out. We certainly don't go up to people randomly on the streets.
2: It's kind of like that whole thing of like if you see someone out that maybe you had chatted to on a dating app and you're like, "Oh my God, I've spoken to that person." But then they don't actually say anything to you, but then they'll message you and be like, "Hey, I think I saw you tonight." And it's like, well, that probably would have been a great time to come up and say that in person.
1: Yeah, there's a lot of hiding behind screens.
2: Yeah.
1: And I think people also rely on hiding behind a screen for that first interaction.
2: Yeah.
1: They're not like going and just like being face to face amongst someone for that first interaction. I don't know.
2: How do we combat this?
1: I don't know, babe. And like, do you know, as someone that's single and often meets people in real life, because I like socialize, you know, I have like a big social group and I do a lot of work, you know, where I can meet people and stuff. I don't know. I still kind of find it very intimidating to meet boys in the wild and I don't meet them on dating apps either. So I just don't meet them point blank.
2: It's funny though, because when a conversation can naturally strike up, it is very natural. I think it's more so like if you're like, "Oh my God, that guy's really good looking. I'm going to go talk to him." Then you're way more nervous. Whereas if someone just starts chatting to you, then you're like, "Oh wow, they're actually like really charming," or whatever. It's so much more natural.
1: Yeah. I don't know. It's complicated, isn't it?
2: Talk to more people.
1: Yeah.
2: Could we possibly talk any more than what we do now, though, Dom?
1: Not me.
2: No.
1: And speaking of, I'm over talking about dating. Let's move on to the next break, hey? Where's the tunes at, Shawnee?
0: All right, coming up next, we surprised you girls with someone last week. So we're going to recap that on the show. I've never seen Lucy so stuck for words.
2: Oh my God, seriously.
0: Yeah.
1: Look out.
0: We'll do that right after this. You got Lucy and Nikki.
3: Thought that was funny. Wait till you see it in person. Yup. TikTok, Facebook, Instagram. Get on it. Lucy and Nikki. 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

0: home. You are on with Lucy and Nikki from the Happy Hour with Lucy and Nikki podcast. 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And girls, we have a guest with us right now.
1: We do indeed.
0: Can I just interrupt you for a sec?
1: Oh,
2: absolutely.
1: Yes,
0: so you guys think we have someone on the show, Hayden James, who we're a big fan of. We love Hayden.
2: Oh, you're joking. Who have we
0: but
2: got?
0: It's actually someone else.
2: Oh, I know who it is.
0: Well, for a little while, we've been doing this show, right?
2: Oh, my God, don't. I'm starstruck.
0: And
2: oh, don't. I'm
0: there's
2: nervous.
0: Been something that's happened every day on the show. Let's just have a little recap.
2: Let's go, Nolzy.
0: Oh, Nolzy's on the show.
3: G'day, guys. How are you going?
2: Oh my God. I'm absolutely like blushing, mate, to be honest.
0: How are you, Nolzy? Thanks for coming on, brother.
3: Oh, no worries, guys. I'm great. How are you guys going?
2: Oh, God, you sound bloody iconic, mate. I'll tell you the truth. We're good.
1: I'm actually a little bit starstruck.
2: I'm so starstruck right now. Big shout out, big ups to you.
1: You're a huge fan since day one.
3: Thanks, guys. I really appreciate all the kind words to you guys. They're really, really lovely.
2: We want to party with you, to be honest.
1: Yeah.
2: We've heard you're a bit of a hoot to boot, and we're like getting FOMO that we haven't had the chance.
3: Yeah, absolutely. Well, we have to hook it up, mate, for sure.
2: Oh, I love that.
1: That's good.
2: How are you? What are you up to on this Friday?
3: Not much. I was supposed to be in Sydney cutting the vocals. I'm working on a new album at the moment. But I bloody got the flu on Wednesday night. So I'm just laying low for the weekend, trying to get in the studio again Monday.
1: Where are you based, Nolzy?
3: Up near Lismore, up near Byron in the Northern Rivers.
1: Oh, you're close to us.
2: Might have to look at us a little shindig. A little event, they say.
3: Absolutely.
0: Shannon, tell us about the album, brother. Do you know when it's coming out? What's the vibe?
3: Yeah, mate, late August, hopefully. So, yeah, I'm doing, I've back working with a few people I worked with at the start. It's been really, really fun. I haven't had an originals album out in probably, I think it's about 8 years. So time's just flown. I did a re-release of the first album. It was acoustic version, 20th anniversary, a couple of years ago. But when it comes to new music, mate, this is the first one I've done in ages. So
0: nice.
3: I'm really stoked.
2: We're very excited to hear it.
1: What kind of tracks can we expect? Like, is it kind of similar to your other albums or is it, like, something different?
3: Yeah, it's funny. I've gone back to work with a couple of blokes that I work with early in the piece, Adam Riley. I wrote Lift and Lonely with him and a few others. So
0: bangers.
3: So we got a good handful from him, and but it's really funny. There's a really beautiful ballad on there, but there's also a song I did with an Australian rock band, which is the other end of the scale completely.
0: No,
1: we're excited.
3: Yeah, so there's a bit of sort of poppier stuff in there, I suppose, but yeah, and big mid-tempo ones as well. So yeah, I'm really stoked with how it's coming up.
0: I'm going to pitch something to you, Shannon. Right, I imagine you'll be making a few music videos, yeah.
3: Yeah, absolutely.
0: Well, if you need any ladies in your music videos, I have two right here I think would love to be in them. If you need a cast.
3: No worries. Absolutely.
1: I volunteer we'll as tribute. Sure.
2: Let's drive. Let's drive, Nolzy. Let's
3: absolutely.
2: Go.
3: Absolutely.
1: Shannon, I'm actually a little bit, I'm so sorry I'm being so quiet. I'm never quiet like this, but I'm genuinely quite starstruck.
2: Lucy just got a bit of change job.
3: No, you've talked me up too much.
2: It's been a big week listening to your song.
0: Every day on the show, we kick off the drive show, Nolzy, and we play this.
3: Oh, beautiful.
0: Day.
3: Oh, the synergy. Yeah. The synergy, perfect.
0: It's so bloody good, man. Well, you're a good sport, mate. We really appreciate you coming on. We
3: want
0: to surprise the girls with this all week. So
2: Cheeky boys.
3: When we have that drink, we'll have to get some Great Australian Rum Company rum and see what you think of that.
2: Let's do it.
0: That's good. You're a bloody legend. And, Shannon, we look forward to the album, man.
3: Good on you guys.
1: Thanks, Nolzy.
3: I'll come and see you when I get it out. Thanks,
1: yes,
3: guys.
1: Please.
0: Thanks, Nolzy.
3: Okay, no worries.
0: See you, mate.
3: Thanks
0: bye.
3: So much.
2: Oh. You dirty dogs. I was so starstruck then.
1: I was so close to asking if he's married.
2: Oh, were you?
0: I was wondering if you would ask.
1: Yeah.
0: I think he is married.
2: Oh. Yeah. Oh, he's a national treasure.
0: Or we break the story that he's not, maybe. I don't know.
1: Nah, I think he's married.
0: That was good.
2: National treasure.
1: We love you, Nolzy.
0: That was good. Bloody legend. Anyway, you got Lucy and Nikki.
4: Thought that was funny. Wait till you see it in person. Yup. TikTok, Facebook, Instagram. Get on it. Lucy and Nikki. 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
5: Mix FM. G'day, Sam Fantasia with the latest in sport. Richmond coach Adam Uze says the club's high-performance role will be put under review at the end of the season, with Ben Serple departing from the position this month. The Tigers have used 39 different players this year, with 12 currently on the injury list. Uze says the club can't go on with these injury challenges.
6: We can't go through another season. We've had a couple of years where availability wasn't up to standard, and responsibility is to provide a program for our younger lads and make sure that we're doing everything we can and it's elite performance.
5: Eagles midfielder Elijah Hewitt has rejected interest from Victorian clubs chasing his signature to sign a new four-year deal to remain at West Coast. The number 14 pick from the 2022 draft was weighing up a move interstate after being dropped twice already this season. And Fremantle's come-from-behind win over the Swans was the highest-rating primetime AFL match on free-to-air since 2022. More than 3.3 million people tuned in as the Dockers overcame a four-goal deficit to win by 38 points last night in Perth. In action tonight, the Pies and North Melbourne face off at the MCG. That's the latest in sport.
7: The census is coming this August. 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
18: Your four-day forecast for the Mallee: clear tonight, light winds at a low 5 degrees. Tomorrow, partly cloudy day with very high chance of showers. Light north-northwesterly winds turning westerly up to 30 k's throughout the day tomorrow. Sunday, partly cloudy, medium chance of showers. Light winds at a top of 14 degrees. Monday, to start your week, a shower to top of 15. And Tuesday, possible shower, 15 degrees. Tomorrow, top of 16.
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2: Just something about you. 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Keep looking at me. Just scared now. Right? Don't feel me, baby. It's just Justin.

0: Even last night, I didn't even watch, I went in to watch something and I literally fell asleep so quickly because I was like, I'm buggered, you know?
1: Yeah.
0: But I never regret actually catching up with people. Sometimes you just have to like pull yourself out of that slump.
1: You need to motivate yourself to do it.
0: Big time.
1: I know. And I think sometimes people think that catching up has to be this big like huge night out when you can't just go for a nice dinner, have two wines and go home.
0: Morning walk.
1: Yeah,
0: how
1: for sure.
0: How good's a morning walk? Love
1: anyway,
0: it.
1: Anyway, we want to hear from you guys though, don't we, Shawnee Biz?
2: We do. 13 10 6 is the number. Did you have a friendship breakup? And we will take your calls right after this. You got Lucy, Nikki.
3: Ladies, time out. Time for a wee break right now. The L, the U, the C, the Y. Lucy and Nikki be back. That's right.
4: That's right.
3: Lucy and Nikki. Driving you home. 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
1: People talk about you. Lucy and Nikki's Spill the Tea.
2: All right, guys. Do you know the F1 driver, Charles Leclerc? I hope I'm saying that correctly.
3: Leclerc.
2: So he's just got married to his beautiful partner, Alexandra. Anyway, they are like having their moment. He's obviously massive.
3: They are beautiful.
2: Yeah, beautiful couple. They just got married. I would say they're very, very relevant at the moment. Anyway, she, whose name is Alexandra, so she's obviously...
3: And she's really hot too. She's got a massive social media following.
2: Huge following on socials. Anyway, she has DM'd an Aussie brand, Runaway the Label. I'm looking at it in front of me. And she's DM'd them in response to a video of a dress that they posted, this beautiful blue dress. And she's put, "Hi, I was looking at outfits for my upcoming summer trips and I was wondering if you would be interested in sending me this blue set," with a little angel emoji. It's so cute. This has now gone viral for all the wrong reasons, because people are pretty much saying, why is she asking for free clothes? Like, she's this, you know, massive superstar. She should be buying clothes, et cetera, et cetera, et cetera. My personal opinion is, as someone who obviously sometimes gets free clothes because we do have a following on social media, but then who also owns a brand, shout out Jagger and Stone.
3: Yes, we can see both sides of the fence.
2: If Alexander Leclerc DM'd Jagger and Stone, you best believe I would be kitting her out with a wardrobe to last her all year
3: big time.
2: Long.
3: That's how it works.
2: It's like that. If she posts in that blue dress, that business could sell 200 of those blue dresses. It's like one free dress to sell 200. So some people are just idiots and want to hate on these poor girls.
3: Yes. When I was younger, it's so funny, I remember having this moment thinking about like a celebrity and I was like, isn't it weird that people that can afford all of these things are actually the people that get given them for free? But what I didn't understand when I was much younger, but I do now, is marketing and the power of marketing. And that's how a lot of these businesses, like these fashion labels, get huge amounts of exposure. So it's really not distasteful for her to reach out like that.
2: Oh my God, you would be like, as the business, you would be absolutely cheering. Frothing.
3: Yeah.
2: I kind of feel bad. How has this photo even gotten out? Because it's obviously from the brand. It's kind of like...
0: But then I guess by them, I mean, it could have gone two ways. It could have sent her the dress and then everyone buys the dress. Or they then expose her and all the people that hate influencer world, they go, oh, let's support this brand and we'll buy the dress, like, because it's exposure once again. Do you know what I mean?
3: Yeah, but now no influencer is ever going to want to DM that brand.
2: Yeah.
3: Because they'll be like, oh, Runaway the Label.
2: I'm looking at it right now. Correct.
3: Yeah, wow, okay.
2: Anyway, Alexander Leclerc, if you're listening,
3: and
2: DM
3: you want Jagger
2: us
3: and Stone,
2: we'd love to send,
3: send it your way, doll.
0: You got Lucy and Nikki.
1: Thought that was funny? Wait till you see it in person. Yup. TikTok, Facebook, Instagram, get on it. Lucy and Nikki. Follow Lucy and Nikki on the socials at Happy Hour with Lucy and Nikki.
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2: That's
1: for
2: right. It's all over Red Rover. But guys, we actually did something a little bit fun, a little bit different. 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So if you did enjoy tonight's show or you're new around here, go and have a listen to what we got up to for the last two weeks.
1: Yeah, I know, it's been a lot of fun. But we will be up.
2: I was about to say jinx then, babe. Jinx, personal jinx.
1: We will be back. I can't talk anymore. We've been doing so much yapping.
2: Well, thank God it's Friday, babe. Let's get out of here.
1: But we're back again tomorrow, babe. 10 o'clock. So tune in.
2: No, it's not. It's at 8 o'clock.
1: 8 o'clock. You can tell I need a little nap. Bye, guys. Have a great weekend.
3: 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Time to say goodnight.
4: Lucy and Nikki are out for another night. 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
6: G'day, Sam Fantasia with the latest in sport. Eagles midfielder Elijah Hewitt has rejected interest from Victorian clubs chasing his signature to sign a new four-year deal to remain at West Coast. The number 14 pick from the 2022 draft was weighing up a move interstate after being dropped twice already this season. Richmond coach Adam Uzay says the club's high-performance role will be put under review at the end of the season, with Ben Serple departing from the position this month. The Tigers have used 39 different players this year, with 12 currently on the injury list. Uzay says the club can't go on with these injuries. Challenges.
7: We can't go through another season. We've had a couple of years where availability wasn't up to standard, and responsibility is to provide a program for our younger lads and make sure that we're doing everything we can, and it's elite performance.
6: And Fremantle's come from behind win over the Swans was the highest rating primetime AFL match on free-to-air since 2022. More than 3.3 million people tuned in as the Dockers overcame a four-goal deficit to win by 38 points last night in Perth. In action tonight, the Pies and North Melbourne face off at the MCG. That's the latest in sport.
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20: Your four-day forecast for the Mallee. Clear tonight, light winds at a low of 5 degrees. Tomorrow, partly cloudy day with very high chance of showers. Light north-northwesterly winds turning westerly up to 30 k's throughout the day tomorrow. Sunday, partly cloudy, medium chance of showers. Light winds at a top of 14 degrees. Monday, to start your week, a shower to top of 15. And Tuesday, possible shower at 15 degrees. Tomorrow, top of 16.
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0: safe. We hope that's what you're doing this Friday evening. The late drive home is on right now and you are locked in with Fifi, Fev and Nick. This is the happy hour.
1: We were just talking about if you've used your job to pick up. And the truth is there are sexy jobs, hot jobs, jobs that have perks. And if you're in the dating world and you get to go, hey, I do security for Ed Sheeran when he's in town, can I meet him?
2: Yeah,
1: probably. I mean, you know what I mean? There's sort
2: good
1: of
2: perks.
1: Cool jobs. Sarah, have you used your job to pick up?
3: I have, yeah.
1: What did you do?
3: Look, it's almost shameful. I'm a property manager at a local real estate.
4: Is that the shameful
3: bit? We had a man come through our open for inspection and he was meow. He was so cute. Anyway, anyway, so I pulled a couple of strings, got him the rental. To be honest, I should have known. Red flag, didn't have the best credit. Anyway. Anyway, I asked him out. We went out for a little bit. It only lasted a few months, but, you know, your girl's got to use all her resources at this point. It's pretty hard out there.
1: And then
2: I like it.
1: Yeah, unfortunately, the landlord probably didn't. All the red flags that went in.
2: No.
1: How did that all turn out for your client?
3: Yeah, you know, he's paying on time, but...
1: Well, there we go.
2: Oh, that's okay. It's like Mad Mando, our boss. Like, Drew uses Mando for tickets to concerts.
1: Oh, he does not.
2: Mando's like, mate, we set her up at a singles party, and he's the big boss.
1: Oh, it's a
2: and then every time there's
1: job.
2: A every time there's a concert, Drew's front and centre. He's cashing in. Well done, Drew.
1: No, that is
2: and we
1: not
2: get free
1: true.
2: Reeboks. Mate, yeah. We're winning.
4: It's actually
2: we
4: a pretty great deal.
1: Can I say how much I love my Reeboks?
2: Yeah, mate, you wear them every day. You
1: I've
2: love
1: worn
2: them.
1: These Reeboks every day. Yeah, but I can
2: and they look good.
1: Well, I put them in the washing machine. I wash them.
2: Nick's got them on too.
1: I wash these every couple of weeks.
4: Put them in the washing machine?
1: Absolutely.
2: It just doesn't go from the hand hot show.
1: No, you could wash sneakers.
4: No, you can clean them. I didn't know you.
1: No, I bang them in the washing machine.
2: Everyone's
1: and
2: cashing in
1: they're
2: on
1: like
2: Drew.
1: Fabric. They dry.
2: Drew's cashing in. We're cashing in.
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1: Ooh, I like this. And this. This is cute. Oh my God, I need this. You know who would love this?
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3: 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All right, it feels like all of Fifi, Fev and Nick have been under the knife at some point this year. Fev, of course, had his knee looked at earlier this season before he took to the footy field. But what about Fifi? She has demanded a drink that I don't think any of us would want to be near if we'd just come out of surgery. Let's see what that is coming up. Sabrina takes us on a house tour now. This is Fifi, Fev and Nick's Happy Hour.
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15: 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The weekend officially beginning with non-stop music up to 7. Right now, you're hanging out with Fifi, Fev and Nick on the happy hour. We're next. One of our friends of the show, I think everyone universally loves Dr. Chris Brown in Australia. He's got a brand new range of pet treats and toys, and we're going to find out what they're like coming up as he sent some through to the show. We're going to do an unboxing in minutes with Fifi, Fev and Nick. This is the happy hour.

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1: Let's get the party started. 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
1: Barron farmer and agronomist Scott Berger says paddocks across much of the region are looking healthy and green.
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15: Your 4 day forecast for the Mallee: clear tonight, light winds at a low of 5 degrees. Tomorrow, partly cloudy day with very high chance of showers. Light north-southwesterly winds turning westerly up to 30 k's throughout the day tomorrow. Sunday, partly cloudy, medium chance of showers. Light winds at a top of 14 degrees. Monday, to start your week, a shower to top of 15. And Tuesday, possible shower, 15 degrees. Tomorrow, top of 16.
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15: Right now, it's 6 degrees.
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13: Your 4-day forecast for the Mallee: clear tonight, light winds at a low of 5 degrees. Tomorrow, partly cloudy day with very high chance of showers. Light north-northwesterly winds turning westerly up to 30 k's throughout the day tomorrow. Sunday, partly cloudy, medium chance of showers. Light winds at a top of 14 degrees. Monday, to start your week, a shower to top of 15. And Tuesday, possible shower, 15 degrees. Tomorrow, top of 16.
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13: Right now, it's 6 degrees.
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9: Right now, it's 5 degrees.
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9: Your four-day forecast for the Mallee: partly cloudy this morning, a very high chance of showers today, most likely later this afternoon and evening. Light north-northwesterly winds turning westerly today up to 30 kilometres per hour. Tomorrow, partly cloudy, medium chance of showers, winds westerly turning northwesterly up to 30 k's throughout the day and 14 degrees. Monday to start your week, shower at 2, 15. Tuesday, possible shower at 15. Today across the Mallee, heading for 16.
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9: Right now, it's 6 degrees.
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12: Your four-day forecast for the Mallee, partly cloudy this morning, a very high chance of showers today, most likely later this afternoon and evening. Light north-northwesterly winds turning westerly today up to 30 kilometres per hour. Tomorrow, partly cloudy, medium chance of showers, winds westerly turning northwesterly up to 30 k's throughout the day and 14 degrees. Monday to start your week, shower 2, 15. Tuesday, possible shower 15. Today across the Mallee, heading for 16.
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12: Right now, it's 6 degrees.
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1: 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I sauna every single day. 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
3: Your 4-day forecast for the Mallee, partly cloudy this morning, a very high chance of showers today, most likely later this afternoon and evening. Light north-northwesterly winds turning westerly today up to 30 kilometres per hour. Tomorrow, partly cloudy, medium chance of showers, winds westerly turning northwesterly up to 30 k's throughout the day and 14 degrees. Monday to start your week, shower 2, 15. Tuesday, possible shower 15. Today across the Mallee, heading for 16.
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3: Right now, it's 6 degrees.
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12: Your four-day forecast for the Mallee, partly cloudy this morning, a very high chance of showers today, most likely later this afternoon and evening. Light north-northwesterly winds turning westerly today up to 30 kilometres per hour. Tomorrow, partly cloudy, medium chance of showers, winds westerly turning northwesterly up to 30 k's throughout the day and 14 degrees. Monday to start your week, shower 2, 15. Tuesday, possible shower 15. Today across the Mallee, heading for 16.
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19: Let's get the party started. 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Like, wait, babe, let me ask your pardon. This ain't Gucci, this is Prada, darling. 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

the same hate that's caused wars from religion, gender to skin color, the complexion of your pigment, the same fight that led people to walkouts and sit-ins. It's human rights for everybody. There is no difference. Live on and be yourself. When I was at church, they taught me something else. If you preach hate at the service, those words aren't anointed.

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9: Your four-day forecast for the Mallee, partly cloudy this morning, a very high chance of showers today, most likely later this afternoon and evening. Light north-northwesterly winds turning westerly today up to 30 kilometres per hour. Tomorrow, partly cloudy, medium chance of showers, winds westerly turning northwesterly up to 30 k's throughout the day and 14 degrees. Monday to start your week, shower 2, 15. Tuesday, possible shower 15. Today across the Mallee, heading for 16.
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9: Right now, it's 6 degrees.

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13: FM. 6 degrees in Melbourne. Rain on the way today. Top of 15 at 6 o'clock. Good morning. I'm Dennis O'Kane. Residents in the small town of Donald in the state's northwest say they're shocked over the death of a 13-year-old girl whose body was found in bushland. The 16-year-old boy has been arrested and two women, members of his family, are being questioned. Layla Jeffries' remains were discovered Thursday night, not far from where she lived.
14: You think it doesn't happen in Donald or can't happen in a small community like Donald, but suddenly you're thrust upon it. The parents can lay her to rest. And we'll just have to get on with life.
13: South Australian Senator Karen Liddell has apologised to the family of a woman who died during this week's Telstra outage after police confirmed the death was not linked to the meltdown. Meantime, Telstra's chief executive, Vicky Brady, is pledging to rebuild trust among customers, admitting the telco did let people down. But she's refused to be drawn on whether the leadership team at Telstra will surrender bonuses or potential compensation for customers.
15: We know we've got a job to do to make sure we rebuild that trust with our customers, and that comes through our actions and through delivering for them, and that's absolutely what we will be focused on.
13: There are signs fewer Australians are changing jobs as the labour market cools. Commonwealth Bank figures show wages remain steady in June, though recent events suggest the trend will likely rise. Economist Harry Ottley says the rate of people quitting their job has slowed down.
16: What we're seeing at the moment is that proportion, according to our data, continues to decline, which indicates that there probably is less people out there moving around the labour force, and that's a really important sign that the labour market continues to cool.
13: Biosecurity experts say reporting sightings of sick or dead birds will be critical in the fight against H5 bird flu after a case was confirmed in a native bird for the first time. Here's Jefferson Shaw.
17: Environmentalists say a greater crested tern testing positive for H5N1 influenza in South Australia marks a significant escalation in Australia's outbreak. It's a disease that's killed millions of wild birds, devastated colonies of penguins, seals and sea lions around the world. Invasive Species Council's chief executive Jack Goff is urging Australians to remain vigilant, particularly along the coast.
18: This is one where the public are the front line of the biosecurity response.
17: He's urging the federal government to establish a $200 million wildlife resilience fund to boost populations of susceptible species. Jefferson Shaw reporting.
13: In finance, the Dow Jones trading up 212 near the close, one Australian dollar buying 70 US cents.
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13: A late surge by Collingwood has delivered victory over North Melbourne by 4 points on the big stage. Friday night football at Marvel Stadium. The Magpies booting the last two goals of the game. Nick Dacos, brother Josh and Steel side bottom all starred for the Pies. On the downside, Jack Crisp is at risk of losing his record streak of consecutive games over a tackle. As for coach Craig McRae, it was a case of, well, wait and see.
19: So he'll be a big loss, and he hasn't missed a game for so long. He'll be shattered. Like, he's played 290 games in a row, whatever it is. I shouldn't laugh at that, because the seriousness of the injury is what it is, and the rules are the rules.
13: Novak Djokovic has been knocked out of Wimbledon, losing to Jannik Sinner in the semis. Spain and Belgium are locked in battle as the two nations compete for a spot in the semi-finals against France at halftime in LA. The score, nil all. And that's the latest news and sport.
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23: Your four-day forecast for the Mallee. Partly cloudy this morning. A very high chance of showers today. Most likely later this afternoon and evening. Light north-northwesterly winds turning westerly today up to 30 kilometres per hour. Tomorrow, partly cloudy, medium chance of showers. Winds westerly turning northwesterly up to 30 k's throughout the day and 14 degrees. Monday to start your week, shower at 2, 15. Tuesday, possible shower at 15. Today, across the Mallee, heading for 16.
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23: Right now, it's 6 degrees.
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It's Taylor Swift on your Saturday morning. Hello, my name's Triana Butler. Bringing you the music that makes you feel good. We got new music from Madonna and Sabrina Carpenter. Madonna releasing her 10th album last week. We'll play that straight after Eminem's.

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1: Olivia Rodrigo with Good For You. It's music that makes you feel good, and there is so much more on the way. Olivia Dean is everywhere right now. We'll get her on in the next 10. But not before we go real old school, throw it back to the 90s with Pearl Jam. 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

0: Peggy Goo, working real hard for more than a decade to be one of the biggest DJs on the planet. Some music that makes you feel good. The Kid Laroi on the way in the next 10. Plus, an artist that a lot of people seem to think is from America. She's not. She's from South Africa. But the crossover appeal of Tyla from her track Water a couple years ago to this new one, Chanel, just undeniable. I'll play that for you next.
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0: 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Thank you, Calvin Harris. Hey, it's Triana Butler with you. 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
0: 9 degrees in Melbourne, rain on the way, a top of 15 at 7 o'clock. Good morning, I'm Dennis O'Kane. A 16-year-old boy has been arrested after the remains of missing 13-year-old Layla Jeffries was found in bushland near Donald in the state's northwest. Missing person squad detectives are now questioning the Swan Hill teenager. Two women in their 50s are also assisting police with their inquiries. Detective Inspector Dave Dunstan says the boy was known to the young girl.
2: We are quietly confident that those responsible are in custody now. We don't think there's anyone else who may be involved in this situation.
0: The major Telstra outage that blocked more than 600 emergency calls was reportedly caused by an outdated server that reached its end of life nearly a decade ago. The timing device suffered a software glitch that accidentally rewound the network's internal clock back to 2006. And sources have told The Age the part in question would have cost the telco just $22,000 to replace. Teachers deemed as an unacceptable risk to children could have their identities protected under new proposed laws. The Victorian Institute of Technology is on the verge of deciding whether to publicly name suspended teachers who pose a risk to children due to impairments such as substance abuse, depression or schizophrenia. The VIT would also have the power to remove the names of teachers already listed on a public register in a move to protect their privacy. Economists say a slowly loosening labour market will hopefully lead to rate cuts, but not until next year. Combank figures show wage growth remained steady last month, but is expected to pick up later this year. CBA economist Harry Ottley says if the jobs market softens, it may give the Reserve Bank real room to cutting rates.
3: Because the labour market has been fairly tight for a long period of time now, and if we do continue to see this slow cooling of the labour market, it probably will help bring inflation down from elevated levels, and hopefully that means some rate cuts into next year.
0: Road repairs are shaping up as to being a major Victorian election issue. Nepean Liberal MP Anthony Marsh has launched a free digital tool to report potholes, identifying the responsible authority and track any repairs. The website is called Labor's Road to Ruin, and it comes after the Allen government pledged just over $1 million for road maintenance as part of this year's state budget. A passenger has almost been sucked out of a Ryanair flight after a window shattered mid-air while the plane was flying to Germany. The man was saved by his wife. She hung on to his legs after parts of an engine smashed the window. He was taken to hospital, suffering shock and friction burns from the freezing winds. Now to finance, and the Dow Jones closing up 149 points and $1 Australian buying 70 US cents.
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0: The Magpies by 4 points over courageous North Melbourne last night at a packed Marvel Stadium. The Kangaroos hit the lead at the start of the final term before Josh Dacos, Tim Memory and Steel Sidebottom combined for Collingwood with a late surge to take victory. Coach Alistair Clarkson says it was a night of lost goals and chances at goal for the Roos.
4: Yeah, we still took 15 or 16 inside 50 mark, so we connected enough to be able to kick a score. So we didn't convert some of those chances, but we also didn't convert some opportunities that I thought we should have connected and give ourselves more inside 50.
0: Now, at the World Cup, Spain has just defeated Belgium. The score there was 2-1. That's the latest news in sport.
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1: Your four-day forecast for the Mallee, partly cloudy this morning, a very high chance of showers today, most likely later this afternoon and evening. Light north-northwesterly winds turning westerly today up to 30 kilometres per hour. Tomorrow, partly cloudy, medium chance of showers, winds westerly turning northwesterly up to 30 k's throughout the day and 14 degrees. Monday to start your week, shower at 2, 15. Tuesday, possible shower at 15. Today across the Mallee, heading for 16.
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1: Right now, it's 6 degrees.
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Foo Fighters, Times Like These. It's music that makes you feel good on your Saturday morning. What's up? Triana Butler with you. We got Tobias and Good Neighbors playing for you in the next 10. But first, an artist who we all knew was a superstar. I know we've all been huge fans of G-Flip, but now that they're in Off Campus, this song, Bed on Fire, has absolutely blown up for them. And now the rest of the world is getting on board. This is G-Flip, Bed on Fire.

0: Melbourne DJ and producer Tobias, Angel of Mine. It is music that makes you feel good on your Saturday morning. Gracie Abrams on the way in the next 10. Plus, a song that was its own thing and did quite well until a figure skater named Alyssa Liu skated to this song, remix of this song, at the Olympics earlier in the year, the Winter Olympics. And now Pink Pantheress and Zara Larsson are taking stateside global. That is next.
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0: Soul Asylum, Runaway Train. It's music that makes you feel good. Good morning, Triana here at Birds of Tokyo and Alex Warren up next.
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14: 10 degrees in Melbourne. Rain on the way, a top of 15. It's 8 o'clock. Good morning. I'm Dennis O'Kane. Authorities are demanding answers from Telstra after a cheap piece of equipment was revealed to be the trigger of that nationwide outage. Here's Hugh Phillips.
15: It has been revealed the outage, which cut off more than 600 emergency calls to 000, was likely caused by a server that reached the end of its service life a decade ago. Internal company sources have told Nine the timing device cost $22,000 to replace but was never upgraded. A software glitch accidentally rewound the network's clock back to 2006, causing the system to reject thousands of authentication requests. Telstra has rejected claims that corporate job cuts and outsourcing played a role in the disaster. The telco is now facing fines of up to $30 million per breach. Hugh Phillips reporting.
14: WorkSafe has launched an investigation into the AFL's alleged concussion failings amid increasing fears about the handling of brain injuries. The regulator will probe whether the league failed to appropriately safeguard its players from repeat brain impacts at training over the past 4 years. 33 Australian rules footballers have been diagnosed with CTE, a degenerative brain disease. Tributes continue this morning for the human headline, Darren Hinch, who passed away peacefully in his sleep yesterday. He was 82. Leaders from across the political spectrum have honoured the former 3AW broadcaster. Here's Kiara Parker.
16: He's done it all. Radio host, TV star, actor, author, convicted criminal and politician. The Prime Minister summed it up well, posting on social media that Darren Hinch lived a life rich in colour and free from fear. He was much more than the human headline. He had a sense of the deeper story and the courage to cover it, come what may. In an interview in April, he was asked about his legacy.
17: There's only two words I want on my tombstone, and it's not "that's life." It's "he tried."
14: In finance, the Dow Jones closing up 149 points and one Australian dollar buying 70 US cents.
13: Sport for Harvey Norman Swan Hill. 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
14: Collingwood is anxiously waiting on any review into the actions of star player Jack Crisp. The match review will look at a rundown tackle on Tom Blyers during last night's 4-point win over North Melbourne at a packed Marvel Stadium. If ruled out, suspension would break a 279-game consecutive streak for the Magpie. Coach Alistair Clarkson choosing to remain tight-lipped about the incident.
18: I've never seen him. I don't even know what's happened. So you guys can make whatever comment you like about that, and even if I did see it, I wouldn't comment on it.
14: Spain is through to the FIFA World Cup semi-finals after beating Belgium 2-1 in their quarter-finals clash. They now face France. Alex Zverev will take on world number one Jannik Sinner at the Wimbledon men's singles final after beating hometown hero Arthur Fury in straight sets. Here's Craig Gabriel.
19: The ferry has capsized. On the centre court, British player Arthur Fury has been defeated by Alexander Zverev, putting the German into the final for the first time at Wimbledon, having never been past the fourth round before this year. The 7-6, 6-2, 6-4 result has given Zverev the chance to win back-to-back majors, having won his first major, the French Open, a month ago. The tiebreak was the cruncher for Ferry, as Zverev won it 7-0, and that pretty much silenced the crowd. Craig Gabriel, Wimbledon.
14: Belgian cyclist Tim Mellier has taken out stage 7 of the Tour de France. And that's the latest news in sport.
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0: Your 4-day forecast for the Mallee. Partly cloudy this morning. A very high chance of showers today. Most likely later this afternoon and evening. Light north-northwesterly winds turning westerly today up to 30 kilometres per hour. Tomorrow, partly cloudy. Medium chance of showers. Winds westerly turning northwesterly up to 30 k's throughout the day and 14 degrees. Monday to start your week. Shower at 2, 15. Tuesday, possible shower at 15. Today across the Mallee heading for 16.
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Mars. Bruno Mars. God. It is early and the coffee has not yet kicked in. Good morning. Triana Butler with you. Happy Saturday. Selena Gomez and Sam Fender on the way in the next 10. Right now, Harry Styles. It's American Girls. Good morning. Happy Saturday.

0: 6 months to find its people, but it did it eventually. Just goes to show, doesn't it? Sam Fender, Olivia Dean, Rein Me In. All right, in the next 10 minutes, we got Teddy Swims, not on a day like today. I hope he doesn't freeze his bits off. And straight after this, before Gwen Stefani was a solo artist, she was in No Doubt, Just a Girl's up next.
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0: Khalifa, Charlie Puth. We'll see you again. It is music that makes you feel good in the next 10 minutes without your banjos, without your, you know, those drums with the but they're wooden boxes and they just kind of slap them to be the drum. Mumford and Sons coming up in the next 10.
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1: Mabel with Don't Call Me Up. It is music that makes you feel good. Happy Saturday morning. Triana Butler with you. We are almost at 9 o'clock, so we'll check out your news in just a sec. And then maybe my favourite song on the playlist still from Dave, a rapper out of the UK, and Thames. It's called Rain Dance. Coming up in a sec.
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0: 11 degrees in Melbourne. Rain on the way today. A top of 15. It's 9 o'clock. Good morning. I'm Dennis O'Kane. Residents in the small town of Donald in the state's northwest say they're shocked over the death of a 13-year-old girl whose body was found in bushland. The 16-year-old boy has been arrested. Two women, members of his family, have been questioned. Layla Jeffrey's remains were discovered Thursday night, not far from where she lived.
8: You think it doesn't happen in Donald or can't happen in a small community like Donald, but suddenly you're thrust upon it. The parents can lay her to rest and we'll just have to get on with life.
0: WorkSafe is investigating the AFL's handling of player concussions, sparked by growing concerns over the league's handling of brain injuries. This report from Nine's Ned Baum.
18: Essentially, WorkSafe is investigating that these repeated brain injuries suffered at training haven't been adequately taken care of, and this will stem from an area or a time frame rather from November 2022 up until now, focusing on concussions that occurred during training and the collision tracking that comes as a result of that. Now, as it stands at the moment with the AFL, their concussion policy is that if a player does get a concussion, they have to stand down 12 days. There have been traditionally calls to extend that to 21. From the next season, AFL and AFLW season, that is when we'll see the AFL implement the training restrictions based on that concussive data. But some advocates do believe that that has essentially been too late at this stage.
0: Neil Balm there. Mornington Peninsula Shire has installed safety measures on football grounds in the area following the death of 27-year-old Nathan Fitzgerald. The teacher died when his head slammed into a foam-covered cricket pitch while playing for Epping. Meanwhile, all AFL players are wearing black armbands this weekend. Melbourne and Nathan's beloved Richmond will hold a minute's silence before tomorrow's game at the MCG. In other news this hour, a passenger has almost been sucked out of a Ryanair flight after a window shattered mid-air while the plane was flying to Germany. The man was saved by his wife, hanging onto his legs. And economists are questioning One Nation's core cost of living policies. The Independent survey claims, suggests that the package could cost the federal budget more than $90 billion. Now to finance, and the Dow Jones closing up 149 points, one Australian dollar buying 70 US cents.
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0: A late surge by Collingwood has delivered victory over North Melbourne by 4 points on the big stage at Marvel Stadium on Friday night football. The Magpies booting the last 2 goals of the game. Nick Dacos, brother Josh and Steel side bottom all starring for the Magpies. On the downside though, Jack Crisp is at risk of losing his record streak of consecutive games over a tackle. As for coach Craig McRae, it's a case of wait and see.
19: So he'll be a big loss, and he hasn't missed a game for so long, he'll be shattered. Like, he's played 290 games in a row, whatever it is. I should laugh at that because the seriousness of the injuries is what it is, and the rules are the rules.
0: Spain has stormed through to the FIFA World Cup semi-finals after beating Belgium 2-1 this morning in the knockout in LA. The score was 1-1 by half-time before Saud midfielder Mikel Merino edged his team ahead just seconds before stoppage time.
20: Kubasi taking aim. All spilled by Lemons and buried. It's that man again.
0: The call there on SBS. Spain now plays France on Wednesday. And that's the latest news in sport.
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1: Your four-day forecast for the Mallee, partly cloudy this morning, a very high chance of showers today, most likely later this afternoon and evening. Light north-northwesterly winds turning westerly today up to 30 kilometres per hour. Tomorrow, partly cloudy, medium chance of showers, winds westerly turning northwesterly up to 30 k's throughout the day and 14 degrees. Monday to start your week, shower at 2, 15. Tuesday, possible shower at 15. Today, across the Mallee, heading for 16.
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Let's get the party started. See you at the bar, you was hardly talking. That's when I knew that your heart was scarring. Friends to lovers need a part to star in. Like, wait, babe, let me ask your pardon. This ain't Gucci, this is Prada, darling. If you want something, you can.

Billie Eilish, Birds of a Feather, something to get you up and about on your Saturday morning. Hey, it's Triana Butler with you. We're going to go old school in just a sec with Tal Bachman. He had one hit. It made him a one-hit wonder, but God, what a hit She So High was. Straight after Lady Gaga, Don't She. This is Runway.

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Clark's Gifts have 40% off a huge range of women's and sport apparel. And Mix FM has the music that makes you feel good all weekend. Disco. X on

0: Disco Lines and Tinashe, No Broke Boys. It's music that makes you feel good. Jay-Z and Alicia Keys going to bring that Empire State of Mind coming up in the next 10 minutes. But straight after this, an Aussie artist, band slash artist. It's Kevin Parker. It's one guy. We've made this joke before. But he's about to head out on tour across Australia. Biggest tour he's played in the country yet. Multiple nights. He used to just do like one night at Kudos Bank Arena or one night at John Cain Arena. He's come back. He's doing three nights at Rod Laver Arena in Melbourne. He's doing a whole bunch of shows in Brisbane and Sydney. He's going all around the country. Tame Impala on an absolute tear right now. Dracula, that's next.
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Miley Cyrus, End of the World, music that makes you feel good. Pharrell coming up real soon. But before we get to there, the woman who is now officially married, Taylor Swift, married Travis Kelce last weekend. I saw Maren Morris, the singer, posted, because she was invited to the wedding, posted a photo online of the, it's almost like a hanky. It's like a table piece, I guess. It's embroidered and it's got July 3, 2026, New York City, and two T's and love hearts in them for Taylor and Travis, and underneath it, it had embroidered in it, "So it's gonna be forever," which of course is a Taylor Swift lyric. Did they think ahead that the next lyric of that song is, "Or it's gonna go down in flames"? I hope it doesn't go down in flames. Taylor Swift, Opalite, that's the song about making your own happiness. That's up next.

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0: Still obsessed with that from Somba, Undressed. It is music that makes you feel good. It's Triana with you, and that is me done for today. Thanks for hanging out. Scotty's in next. And Scotty, the seat is warm for you. You're welcome. Cyril and Jesse McCartney. Kicking off Scotty's show straight after this. We'll catch you tomorrow.
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